0: 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Classic KYMO. 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

0: In the morning, David Dundas with Jeans on Classic KYMO. I'm Dennis B, and the Cape Farmers Market is back every Thursday morning starting at 9 a.m. through about mid-afternoon, now through November on the West Park Mall parking lot. 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

Sometimes you have to be cruel to be kind. Nick Lowe on Classic KYMO. River Delta weather for this evening, calling for mainly partly cloudy skies. We'll say mostly cloudy to partly cloudy skies for tonight. An overnight low of 62 and a slight chance of a shower or thunderstorm on Memorial Day in the afternoon. Otherwise, mostly cloudy with a high in the lower 80s. 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

0: for this Sunday evening with the Daz Band and Let It Whip on Classic KYMO. We also heard from Animotion, REM, America, Boston, and Nick Lowe in that music sweep. And coming up after this break, music from The Monkees.
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today, a slight chance of an afternoon shower or thunderstorm, mostly cloudy with a high of 81. 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

Well, we know you should be, but are you? You should be dancing. The Bee Gees on Classic KYMO. Into this 8 o'clock hour on your Sunday, Memorial Day weekend 2026. Yes, kicked off the hour with It Can Happen. And it can. And it will. And it does. KYMO. I love you always forever.

0: 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I'm Dennis B, and coming up after this break, music from Chilliwack. Also have the Greg Ken Band and a look at River Delta weather on Classic KYMO.
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I'm Dennis B. River Delta weather for tonight, partly cloudy, overnight lows, let's say in the lower 60s. And then for Memorial Day, a slight chance of an afternoon shower or thunderstorm. Otherwise, mostly cloudy with a high in the lower 80s. Monday night, a chance of showers and thunderstorms, increasing clouds, overnight lows of 64. Back to the music. It's currently 77. I forgot that. Oh, yeah. 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

0: That's what I like about you. The Romantics on Classic KYMO. Hey, East Prairie will be celebrating America's 250th birthday during their Sweet Corn Weekend, June 26th through the 28th. 3 days of hometown pride, live music, and family fun. 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Music from Billy Idol, next.
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said it's hot, hot, hot, hot, hot, hot. Billy Idol and Hot in the City on Classic KYMO. I'm Dennis B. River Delta weather for this evening calling for partly cloudy skies. Overnight lows in the mid to lower 60s. And then for Memorial Day, a chance of showers in the afternoon. Otherwise, mostly cloudy and a high of 81. Taking us up to the 9 o'clock hour, this is Styx and Show Me the Way on Classic KYMO.

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Christopher Cross, Crisscross. All right. On Classic KYMO into the 9 o'clock hour on this Sunday, Memorial Day weekend, 2026. I'm Dennis B, and the Black Crowes kick things off for the hour with Hard to Handle. Right now, how about some Leo Sayer? Slowing things down just a little bit. And When I Need You. Coming up this hour, music from George Harrison, Genesis, Sylvester, Bob Seger and the Silver Bullet Band, and more on 98.9 FM.

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Taking you back to 1973 for that one. Gilbert O'Sullivan and Get Down, Bad Dog Baby. I'm Dennis B. River Delta weather for tonight calling for, partly cloudy skies. Overnight lows dropping down into the lower 60s. And then for Memorial Day, slight chance of an afternoon shower or thunderstorm under mostly cloudy skies with a high of 81. Currently it's 73. 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

0: Dennis B. I want to remind you that we've got two farmers markets back in service. 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

captured live. That is Fleetwood Mac with their Oh Well. Classic KYMO. Riverdale's weather for tonight calling for partly cloudy skies, overnight lows in the lower 60s, and then for Labor Day, you can expect a chance of showers in the afternoon, about a 20% chance, mostly cloudy with a high of 81. Got a couple to take us up to the 10 o'clock hour. This is Go West. Also have Huey Lewis and the news on the way. Keep it here on Classic KYMO. It's currently 72.

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I'm Dennis B. in River Delta weather for tonight. Calling for partly cloudy skies, overnight lows around 62. And then for Memorial Day, a slight chance of an afternoon shower or thunderstorm, mostly cloudy with highs in the lower 80s. Currently, we're at 71. Greg Kim Band. They don't write them like that anymore. It's the breakup song on Classic KYMO.

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I'm Dennis B. in Riverdale to weather for tonight. Calling for partly cloudy skies, overnight lows in the lower 60s. Then for Memorial Day, a 20% chance of showers in the afternoon, mostly cloudy with a high of 81. Monday night, a chance of showers or thunderstorms with a low of 64. And that precip chance Monday night about 30%. And then Tuesday, a chance of showers and thunderstorms with a high under partly sunny skies around 80. Currently, we're at 71 with Shannon. 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

Backstreet Boys and everybody, Backstreet's back. Classic KYMO. Journey kicking off the 11 o'clock hour with Be Good to Yourself. And say, do you like a good roller coaster mix of music? Well, it's coming up this hour, right now. KYMO. Here's KC of KC and the Sunshine Band with Give It Up. And coming up, music from the Jets, Annie Lennox, Carly Simon, Blessed Union of Souls, and more on 98.9 FM Classic KYMO.

0: they came out of Hawaii and had a few hits. That's the Jets, and You've Got It All on Classic KYMO. I'm Dennis B., and the Malone Park Center for the Arts in Sykeston presents Movies of Meaning once a month through June at their facilities at 132 West Center Street in Sykeston. Movies on their schedule include coming up in June, June 26th, Not in Our Wildest Dreams. All movies are free and begin at 6 p.m.
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That's Annie Lennox and her version of Train in Vain on Classic KYMO. I'm Dennis B. River Delta weather for tonight, calling for mainly clear skies. Overnight lows around 62. And then mainly clouds tomorrow. Chance of an afternoon shower or thunderstorm with a high of 81. Currently, it's 70.

0: And that number one song from 1970 brings to a close another block of music for your Sunday evening. That's Simon & Garfunkel on Classic KYMO with Bridge Over Troubled Water. We also heard from Blessed Union of Souls, The Rolling Stones, Carly Simon, and Al Stewart. I'm Dennis B., and we've got America coming up for you next.
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Their greatest hits package is also known as the White Album. That's America and Woman Tonight on Classic KYMO. I'm Dennis B. in Riverdale's weather for tonight, calling for partly cloudy skies. Overnight lows around 62. And then for your Memorial Day, you can expect cloudy sky, mostly cloudy skies, with a high tomorrow around 81 and that slight chance for an afternoon shower or thunderstorm. That's going to wrap things up for you and me on this Sunday. Thanks again for making us a part of your weekend, this Memorial Day weekend, 2026. I'm going to leave you with one from Tommy James and the Shondells. 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

a look at your River Delta weather forecast. For the rest of tonight, it's partly cloudy with a low of 63. Later today, there's showers and thunderstorms. It's mostly cloudy with a high of 81.

0: That was Bob Seger and the Silver Bullet Band. Coming on next is Henry Lee, Summer, with Hey Baby. 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

here's a look at your River Delta weather forecast. For the rest of tonight, it's partly cloudy with a low of 63. Later today, there's showers and thunderstorms. It's mostly cloudy with a high of 81.

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Good morning. It's a few minutes past one. I'm Callie Kay, and you're listening to 98.9 FM Classic KYMO. 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

Your River Delta weather forecast. For the rest of tonight, call for partly cloudy skies with a low of 63. Later today, there's showers and thunderstorms. It's mostly cloudy with a high of 81.

0: That was Huey Lewis in the news. Coming on next is ABBA with Dancing Queen, and a look at your weather's on the way here. Stay tuned for what's up next.
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Your River Delta weather forecast. For the rest of tonight, calls for partly cloudy skies with a low of 63. Later today, there's showers and thunderstorms. It's mostly cloudy with a high of 81.

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I have your River Delta weather forecast. For the rest of tonight, it's partly cloudy with a low of 63. Later today, there's showers and thunderstorms. It's mostly cloudy with a high of 81.

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I have your Riverdale's weather forecast. For the rest of tonight, it's partly cloudy with a low of 63. Later today, there's showers and thunderstorms. It's mostly cloudy with a high of 81.

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I'm Kelly Kay. This is the

Here's a look at your River Delta weather forecast. For the rest of tonight, there's partly cloudy skies with a low of 63. Later today, there's showers and thunderstorms. It's mostly cloudy with a high of 81.

0: was Alan Parsons' project with Time. I'm Kelly Kay. 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

Here's a look at your River Delta weather forecast. For the rest of tonight, there's partly cloudy skies with a low of 63. Later today, there's showers and thunderstorms. It's mostly cloudy with a high of 81.

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River Delta weather forecast for the rest of tonight calls for partly cloudy skies with a low of 63. Later today, there's showers and thunderstorms. It's mostly cloudy with a high of 81.

0: was Steve Miller Band with Abracadabra. Coming on next is Kool and the Gang with Celebration. So stay tuned because you won't want to miss it.
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0: was Journey with His Crying Now. 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

have your River Delta weather forecast. For the rest of today, there's showers and thunderstorms. It's mostly cloudy with a high of 81. I'm Callie Kay. My time's up. Happy Memorial Day.

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0: It's a Memorial Day Monday here at KYMO. It's the 25th day of the month of May, and this is Just Another Morning Show.
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0: You're up and at 'em on this Memorial Day. Thank you so much for tuning in all morning long. You know what we're going to do? We're just going to play you great music to sit out on the porch with, out by the pool, on the lake, or maybe you're coming home in the car or truck, whatever. 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Kick this morning off with this one from Gary Wright. 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

0: 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A look at your River Delta weather on this holiday. Coming up next, brought to you this hour by Ranky Yellow Gold.
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0: There's some scattered shower and thunderstorm chances for your Memorial Day. Partly sunny, high of 81. More shower and thunderstorm chances for the next couple of days with highs in the 80s, lows in the 60s.
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Thunder Road. Bruce Springsteen on KYMO. Let me tell you a little bit about this next song. It comes from the album Full Moon from the Charlie Daniels Band. It was released in August 1980 as the second single from the album. Now, while searching for ideas to come up with his song, Charlie remembered Woolly Swamp. It's an actual place in Bladen County, North Carolina, where he used to night hunt as a youngster. And he recalled how swamps can take on a whole different personality at night. I've been to that area, the Woolly Swamp, and you're back in the middle of nothing, that's for sure. On the U.S. Billboard Hot 100, this song made it to number 31. The Legend of Woolly Swamp. Here's the Charlie Daniels Band on Classic KYMO and your morning jams.

Booker Woods. He never did do a lot of harm in the world, but he never did do no good. 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They all thought he acted funny. The old man didn't care about people anyway. 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

0: Orange Crush, that's R-E-M, here on your morning jams. It is classic KYMO on your radios and listening devices. Memorial Day Monday, Reed Howell with you. You know, not this weekend, but the next. We're going to be moving into June this coming weekend and into next week. And well, guess what? Actually, no, we will be coming into June a week from today. Will be June 1st. On June 5th, they're going to kick off the Music in the Park Summer Concert Series in downtown Sikeston, brought to you by Historic Downtown Sikeston. On June the 5th, the first act of the summer, Vintage Vibes. Concerts are held in American Legion Park and start at 6 o'clock.
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0: On your Memorial Day Monday, scattered thunderstorms in the forecast, otherwise partly sunny, winds southerly. It's going to be a little humid too, with highs in the 80s today, and shower and thunderstorm chances off again, on again, all the way through midweek, with highs in the 80s, lows in the 60s.
2: 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Preparing students to move forward with a strong sense of self and to a life with promise is the goal of the East Prairie R2 School District.
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Shake it up with the Cars on Classic KYMO. Hey, this Memorial Day, remember, if you party, party responsibly. Be safe out there, okay? Just a little reminder from your friends here at KYMO. 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

0: 7 o'clock in the morning, a little bit after the top of the hour. Reed Howell with you on this Memorial Day Monday. 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
0: 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Music this hour from The Pretenders, The Flies, Paul McCartney and Wings, and more. Right now, here's Phil Collins getting Inside Out on a Memorial Day Monday at KYMO.

0: Show Me in general. The Show Me State, that's the Pretenders on this Memorial Day Monday. 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
0: We're going to have some scattered thunderstorm chances through your Memorial Day. We've got some scattered thunderstorm chances tomorrow and Wednesday as well. Highs expected to be in the 80s today, 60s tonight, 80s and 60s for highs and lows through midweek.
2: 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Preparing students to move forward with a strong sense of self and to a life with promise is the goal of the East Prairie R2 School District. 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

Got you where I want you here on Classic KYMO. Let's talk about River Delta weather on this Memorial Day. No weather chat with Joe Crane. It's the holiday after all. What I will tell you is this. Watch out for a few scattered thunderstorms here and there, some of which could have some gusty winds and a little heavy rain. Lightning, too. So if you got to be outside, just be weather aware today, okay? Highs expected in the 80s. So there you have it. Let's just get back to the music. It's Memorial Day after all. Turn it up. Here's Manfred Mann's Earth Band, Blinded by the Light on KYMO.

0: Bonnie Tyler and A Total Eclipse of the Heart. Here on this Memorial Day Monday. Read with you, bottom of the hour now, and it's time for Greenway Equipment to bring you today's episode of American Countryside Now.
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2: Most people have never heard of the Arlington Ladies.
6: We represent the Army Chief of Staff at the military services, whether it's male or female.
2: Margaret Mensch is chairman of the volunteers who handle those duties for the Army.
6: That's our most important job, is that we're there when there is nobody. And we do a lot of services where there's just myself and an escort and a rep from the cemetery and the chaplain.
2: The Arlington lady on duty stands with a military escort and at the appropriate time steps forward to say a few words to the grieving family.
6: We present the card from the chief of staff. It's all in one envelope. And then there's a fold-over card from the Arlington ladies. And on half of that, the ladies can express their own, you know, sentiments.
2: Sometimes the Arlington lady receives the American flag, which then is sent to the family.
6: You come away with tears. There's no doubt about that. It's always difficult when it's little children involved.
2: The Army has 50 ladies that volunteer full-time. Two are on duty at a time for what may be 10 or more funerals in a day.
6: We're making sure that none of our soldiers ever go to their last retreat alone. And I don't know, it's just a good feeling. And we feel very, very honored to be able to do this.
2: The ladies range in age from 40 to 85 and are all former or current military spouses. Since 1973, the group has ensured that families receive condolences and that no soldier is ever buried alone. Traveling the countryside at Arlington National Cemetery, I'm Andrew McCray.
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John Cafferty and the Beaver Brown Band on the dark side on this Memorial Day Monday. Let's go back to 1983. Elvis Costello and his band The Attractions had an album out called Punch the Clock. This song was their first top 40 hit single here in the U.S. It peaked at number 36 on the Billboard Hot 100. Every day, I write the book. It's Elvis Costello and The Attractions on your morning jams here on Classic KYMO. Yeah, I met him once. Really nice guy.

0: 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That's the name of the band. Whisper to a Scream here on KYMO. The Outfield before that. A check of your River Delta weather coming up next. 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
0: Look out for some scattered thunderstorms on your Memorial Day Monday. Highs in the 80s, lows in the 60s, and more chances for showers and storms on again, off again through midweek.
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0: It's Memorial Day, Monday, the 25th day of May. It's a little after 8 o'clock. I'm Reed Howell, and this is Just Another Morning Show.
1: Tonight, what heights will hit?
0: Well, let's get to it on this Memorial Day. It's about fun and music and chilling and, well, hopefully you got the day off. Let's start this hour with music from Billy Joel on KYMO.

0: Don't Answer Me, the Alan Parsons Project on Classic KYMO. Coming up this hour, music from White Lion, Bon Jovi, Lenny Kravitz, the Atlanta Rhythm Section, and of course today's Arnold Almanac on this Memorial Day Monday. It's coming up too, and a check of your River Delta weather on the way. 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We've got scattered thunderstorms in your Memorial Day forecast for today. Highs will be in the 80s. If it's not booming and storming, it's going to be partly sunny overall. So, yeah, not a bad forecast. Chances for showers and storms are in the forecast as well tomorrow and even into Wednesday as we get into the midweek with highs in the 80s, lows in the 60s.
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3: 1986. Hands Across America, an abortive fundraising effort with roughly 5.5 million people and lots of twine or ribbons replacing bodies, is held coast to coast. The somewhat continuous line of celebrities and people from New York City to Long Beach, California did raise $15 million for various charities, but was far short of the expected $50 to $100
5: million. Just a question, man.
3: 1993, Donald Fagen of Steely Dan releases his second solo album, Comicariad. Fagen's sidekick, Walter Becker, was producer-bassist, and a few months later, the two returned to touring as Steely Dan. Multiple choice, Comicariad is Japanese for A, Port of Call, B, Praying Mantis, or C, Paved Paradise. Answer, did you say A, Port of Call?
6: Yeah, I did.
3: Well, you're wrong, that's wrong. It's B, Praying Mantis. The Comicuri was the high-tech car used by the album's narrator.
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The Cinnamon Girl, that is Neil Young on Classic KYMO. White Lion, Wait before that. Hey, East Prairie is going to celebrate America's 250th birthday this year during their Sweet Corn Weekend and Festival, June 26th through the 28th. 3 days of hometown pride, live music, and family fun. Be a part of the Tour de Corn, the Main Street Party, the 5K Huskers Run. There's going to be a parade and fireworks. So make plans now. Be a part of East Prairie's Sweet Corn Weekend and Festival

wrapped around your finger, the police. On this Memorial Day Monday, it's your Morning Jams. Reed with you here in this 8 o'clock hour. Want to take you back to 1977 right now. An album entitled A Rock and Roll Alternative had been released by the band The Atlanta Rhythm Section. I like this band. It's one of my favorites. And the first release as a single from the album turned into a big hit for The Atlanta Rhythm Section. On the Billboard Hot 100, it made it to number 7. On the Adult Contemporary charts, number 11. It even hit the Hot 100 Hot Soul Singles chart at number 93. So into you. Here's The Atlanta Rhythm Section on KYMO.

0: 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Watch out for some scattered thunderstorms in the forecast today and tomorrow and Wednesday as well. Highs in the 80s on your Memorial Day. Tuesday and Wednesday, highs in the 80s, lows in the 60s.
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The Goo Goo Dolls and Iris here on Classic KYMO. A reminder, Thursday in Cape. Well, Thursdays are the Cape Farmers Market Days on the parking lot of the West Park Mall. They start at 9 o'clock. They're on the JCPenney side of the mall, so check it out. Music now from Steve Winwood. Don't you know what the night can do? On KYMO.

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0: How you doing? It's 9 o'clock. It's Memorial Day Monday. I'm Reed Howell, and this is your Morning Jams, just another morning show on KYMO.
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0: I would say, hope you're having a good Memorial Day. That is the Dave Matthews Band here on Classic KYMO 98.9 FM and your morning jams. I've got music on the way for your Memorial Day Monday from the Guess Who, Don Henley, White Snake, something from Van Halen, too. So keep it here. A check of your River Delta weather is next.
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0: Scattered thunderstorms in the forecast today. Highs in the 80s. A few scattered thunderstorms tonight, tomorrow, and Wednesday as well. Highs in the 80s Tuesday and Wednesday. 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

0: Elton John in the Empty Garden. Hey, hey, Johnny. That was written as a tribute to John Lennon after his murder. Before that, the Guess Who, An American Woman, still to come. I've got something on the way from Don Henley and Whitesnake right here on your Morning Jams, Memorial Day Monday version of the show, right here on Classic KYMO.
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Love Ain't No Stranger on Classic KYMO. So let's go back to 1991, a song written by the group Van Halen for their 1991 album, For Unlawful Carnal Knowledge. This song was huge on MTV, and it was big on the charts as well. The Billboard Hot 100 saw it hit number 55. The mainstream rock charts, number 2. The AOR tracks, top 60, number 1. And so on and so forth. The song is Right Now. Here's Van Halen on your morning jams here on Classic KYMO.

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0: For the rest of today, scattered thunderstorms in the forecast. Otherwise, partly sunny, highs in the 80s, lows in the 60s tonight with some isolated to widely scattered storm chances. And we'll continue those storm chances into your Tuesday and Wednesday with highs in the 80s, lows in the 60s.
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Folks, enjoy your Memorial Day. I hope you have the day off. I hope you're spending it with family and friends. 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And remember, be kind to one another. More importantly, be kind to yourself. 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

0: 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I'm Chris McIntyre. Happy Memorial Day. 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

0: 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There's new shoes, and I can't wait. I'm Chris McIntyre. Music in the Park Summer Concert Series is ready to kick off June 5th with Vintage Vibes. And they'll have shows each week through July 31st. Concerts are held at the American Legion Park starting at 6 p.m.
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River Delta weather, cloudy today with a chance for some rain and high near 80. Could see a little rain tonight as well, low 65. Here's Lionel Richie on Classic KYMO.

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music you grew up with on the station you grew up with. Coming up, Gladys Knight and the Pimps. Also get to Cheap Trick right now, Elton John. 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

0: 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Don't be cruel. I'm Chris McIntyre. Lost lyric today. See, you know this. 47 dead beats living in the back street. North, east, west, south, all in the same house. Sitting in a back room waiting for the big boom. What song is that? 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

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River Delta weather for today. Some clouds and some rain and a high near 80. Could see some rain, 65 tonight. Our lost lyric today, 47 dead beats living in the back street. North, east, west, south, all in the same house. Sitting in a back room waiting for the big boom. The song from Escape Club. Here's Wild Wild West, a Classic KYMO.

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I'm Chris McIntyre with John Mellencamp. 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

0: The new 98.9 Classic KYMO, Rick Derringer. Here is a rock and roll hoochie-coo. I'm Chris McIntyre. From our files of the criminally stupid, a burglar in Romania tried to disguise himself by wearing a pair of boxer shorts on his head. Homeowners had security video, and because the man's face wasn't fully hidden, he was captured. The judge in the case burst out laughing as the details were read out in court, then jailed the man for 2 years. River Delta weather on the way next, a 98.9 Classic KYMO.
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Chance for some rain and high near 80. Chance for some rain 65 tonight and partly sunny. Chance for some rain and 80 tomorrow. 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

0: 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I'm Chris McIntyre. So what you got on the grill today? 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

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Cloudy today. Chance of some rain and 80 for the high. Chance of some rain, 65 tonight. Right now, Sugarloaf. 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

0: 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I'm Chris McIntyre. It's time for Now You Know, fun fact of the day. 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

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River Delta weather, cloudy today with some rain possible in the high 80. Some rain and low 65 tonight. A chance for some rain 80 tomorrow. Here's Survivor, Classic KYMO.

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0: 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Here is Juan. I'm Chris McIntyre. 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

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Cloudy today with a chance for some rain. And tonight, cloudy. Chance for some rain. Low 65. Pronounce Elton John. 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

0: 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I'm Chris McIntyre. 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

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Riverdale's your weather for today. Cloudy with a chance for some rain. Chance for some rain tonight, low 65. Chance for some rain in 80 tomorrow. 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

The new 98.9 Classic KYMO River Delta weather for today with chance for some rain. Chance for some rain in 65 tonight and a chance for some rain in 80 tomorrow. That's Gary Newman. Here's Cars. It's going to wrap it up for me. Hope you have a great day. God bless you and your family. God bless America.

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0: Motley Crue on 98.9 Classic KYMO. So a new report looked into the most likely Memorial Day side dishes across the country. And nationwide, salads of all types are the most likely side. And that is followed by potato chips. Pickles are next, followed by asparagus and then mac and cheese. And the five states where you're most likely to get a store-bought side, like, you know, potato chips, we have Ohio, West Virginia, Indiana, Kentucky, and Missouri. Hope you're having a great Memorial Day weekend. Thanks for sharing it with us. More music is coming up from the Doobie Brothers, and your River Delta weather is next on KYMO.
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River Delta weather for this afternoon. Some showers and thunderstorms are possible. High about 80. Tonight, chance of rain. Low 65. And tomorrow, showers, maybe a thunderstorm popping up with a high near 80. Here's Earth, Wind, and Fire on KYMO.

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River Delta weather, chance for showers and thunderstorms tonight, low 65. Showers, thunderstorms tomorrow, high near 80. And tomorrow night, you guessed it, chance of rain with a low 67. Here's Marvin Gaye, classic KYMO.

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Bertrand, Sykeston, Cape Girardeau.

serving the River Delta for over 50 years. It's just after 4 o'clock. Good afternoon. Whitney hanging out with you on your Memorial Day. Thanks for listening. Sheena Easton and Jackson Brown coming up after Dan Hartman on KYMO.

0: Running on empty, it's Jackson Browne, 98.9 Classic KYMO. And it's Memorial Day weekend, and some things you might not know about this important holiday. Well, Memorial Day commemorates the men and women who died while serving in the United States Armed Forces. And Veterans Day is the day set aside to thank and honor all who served in the armed forces. It's always observed on the last Monday of May, which is today, May 25th. And in fact, May 25th is the earliest it can be Memorial Day. It always falls between May 25th and May 31st. And it was called Decoration Day from 1868 to 1970. It did not officially become Memorial Day until 1971. Hey, thanks for listening this afternoon. More music is coming up from Hall & Oates, Vertical Horizon, and your River Delta weather is next on KYMO.
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River Delta weather. There is a chance of showers and thunderstorms tonight. Low 65. Showers, possibly thunderstorms tomorrow. High near 80. And chance of rain tomorrow night. Low 67. Here's Vertical Horizon on KYMO.

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Traveling Wilburys on 98.9, Classic KYMO. River Delta weather for tonight. Chance of showers and thunderstorms, low 65. Showers, possibly a thunderstorm tomorrow, high about 80. And chance of rain tomorrow night, low 67. Here's Autograph on KYMO.

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Welcome back to the greatest music of all time. And thanks for sharing your Memorial Day with us. Just after 5 o'clock, coming up, you'll hear from the Bee Gees. Also got some Aerosmith on the way. Here's The Pretender from Jackson Browne on KYMO.

0: 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AAA expects 45 million people to travel at least 50 miles for Memorial Day this year. If that happens, it would break a record that was set just last year when 44.8 million traveled over Memorial Day. Thanks for sharing your Memorial Day with us. 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

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River Delta weather for tonight. There is a chance of showers, maybe a thunderstorm, low around 65. Showers, thunderstorms tomorrow, high 80. And showers, maybe a thunderstorm tomorrow night, low 67. 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

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Your River Delta weather for tonight. Chance for some showers and thunderstorms. Low 65. More rain tomorrow. High near 80. And showers, thunderstorms tomorrow night. Low 67. 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

You're home for just another morning show with Reed Howell tomorrow morning, 6 to 10. Thanks for listening tonight. It's just after 6 o'clock with Paul Davis and Cool Nights on KYMO.

0: 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Sweet Talking Woman, 98.9, Classic KYMO. 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

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River Delta weather, chance of showers and thunderstorms tonight, low 65. Showers, maybe a thunderstorm tomorrow, high near 80. And more rain tomorrow night, low 67. It's Tom Petty on KYMO.

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River Delta weather for tonight. Some showers and thunderstorms are possible. Low 65. Showers, thunderstorms tomorrow. High about 80. And tomorrow night, some rain is expected with a low 67. Have a great night. CJ Cruz is coming up next, taking care of you. 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Toodaloo.

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Bertrand, Sykeston, Cape Girardeau.